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18: 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Hope you got the brolly sticking inside somewhere. There are literally still cyclists going along Coro Drive. I cannot believe it. Please be careful, everyone. $1 million bucks, though. Let's focus on that. Kiss's $1 million pop quiz. 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To win $1 million, I'm going to give you the answer right now to question number one coming up in this hour's pop quiz, water. All right, remember water and inside water. How much of a Queenslander am I? Remember water inside 20 minutes. I'll throw you another answer to help you win that $1,000 with the $1 million pop quiz as we get into all the hits, all the variety, all day. The original Fast Car, yes, from Tracy Chapman, plays after Haven at Kiss 97.3.

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We're revealing this hour's pop quiz answers in 10 minutes.

0: Hope you're having a wonderful drive home. I just had a moment then, Woods. I mean,
1: yes.
0: it's really pretty humbling that Jess Mowboy sings our show opener. I mean, of all the voices in Australia to sing your show opener, Jess Mowboy's got to be it.
1: She was, quite honestly, she was a dream get for us. We threw her name around in a brainstorm and we kind of went like, she probably won't do it, but like, why don't we ask? And I think it's important to note, by the way, people would probably assume because she is Jess Mowboy that she got some sort of fee for doing that.
0: Mm.
1: She didn't. And maybe that was a bit wrong of us to not
0: pay her.
2: I feel bad about that.
1: Services.
2: Well, she didn't even ask. She just, no questions asked.
1: Legend.
2: Just, yep, I do it for the boys, no worries. And we were like, done.
0: Okay. Well, we have no cash anyway.
2: Well, yeah, there's no money on the table.
1: We're glad it didn't get to that. And is she on the show tomorrow?
0: She's on the show. That's why I brought it up.
1: Oh, there you go.
0: She's on the show tomorrow, guys.
1: Love it.
0: So very much something to look forward to. And that doesn't mean, me mentioning that doesn't mean that it's like I've got anything to sell for today's show. But
1: heaps of great gear.
0: Plenty of great
1: heaps
0: gear.
1: Heaps of great
0: Can't
1: gear.
0: Get to all of it right now.
1: No, can't. Couldn't possibly.
0: One of you guys will go in with a shot to win $1 million again at the same time. So make sure you're listening in an hour's time. That's a huge prize that we'll be doing at the end of this month as well. So you've got to be in the running for that one. Make sure you're listening in just under an hour's time for your chance to be in the running for the million as well.

when we do 13 1065, we're going to do a blitz. You call the show. Ariana Grande, Iggy Azalea, Problem. When we play it, boom, you could be seeing her, Ariana, that is, live in New York City. Your chance at the standby list is coming up. Right now, though, let's kick the show off, yeah? Kato, John, turn the lights off. Next, we'll do the Hot Minute, the big celeb stories of the day, right here at KISS.

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0: 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Robin, Kip and Corios in the morning.
1: Favourite segment is Catch a Crash. You got no when to hold them. I just love it.
2: They're really relatable and they just make me laugh every day and I love it.
0: Kiss 97.3.

0: Has that been an inspiration, or
1: what are you thinking?
2: What do you reckon about the third question? Oh, keep going with that song. Oh. Yeah.
1: Mate, they're all just need to knows.
0: I knew the answer.
3: Yeah,
0: that helps you.
3: What are you going to do now? $1,000.
2: Yeah, no, no, I'll bail.
0: All right, going to take the money?
2: Yeah, I'll take the money.
0: $500.
1: Right, okay. I reckon you would have known it, eh?
3: I reckon you would have too. Okay, yeah, okay, you're singing in your head because that's how we did it.
0: Yeah.
3: But the question is, what three words end the nursery rhyme, London Bridge is falling down?
2: My Fair Lady?
1: Yeah.
2: I'll take $1,000.
0: I'll tell you what, if there's a horse named My Fair Lady,
3: you're loading up on it.
0: Get it, load up.
1: I believe there is, or there was.
0: enjoy the 500 anyway, mate.
2: Yeah, that's pretty cool. Thanks, guys.
3: Okay, you're singing in your head because that's how we did it.
0: Yeah.
3: But the question is, what three words end the nursery rhyme, London Bridge is falling down?
2: My Fair Lady.
1: Yeah.

0: Now, today is a very special day, and you haven't talked about it at all.
1: No, okay.
0: And I really want you to.
2: Yes. I really wish you forgot.
0: I care about this a lot. Yes. Probably more than you do.
3: No, that's not true.
2: I think so. I believe it's true.
0: Yeah, you can prove it next.
3: Okay. We'll do it right after this. Taylor Swift, Shake It Off.

0: Taylor Swift, it's Rob and Kip and Corey Oates on KISS 97.3. We have a chance for you to be flying to Melbourne for Game 2, State of Origin. It's must win for Queensland. We're going to play a classic moment from State of Origin. As soon as you hear it, you get on the phone, 131065, and then I think it's a 1 in 5 chance of you flying down. Obviously, it's two tickets, flights, accommodation, and tickets to the game. So that's coming up sometime in the next half hour.
1: Now, what is today?
0: Today's the 11th of June.
1: And what does that mean?
0: It means little Sienna Pearl is turning 2. And there's a whole bunch of festivities. We're doing like a small family and couple of friends party on Saturday for Sienna. Right. Hopefully it's not raining.
1: Because last year we all came. It was a huge thing.
2: That's because you forgot. That's why we all came. Just to make you feel better.
0: I just couldn't remember the day back then. But I know it's 11th of June. And I actually spoke to Sienna about it last night. She's in the cutest phase I've ever seen animal, human, anything. She is so cute right
1: now. She's got these chubby little cheeks and the little bow chin and mouth that you just want to squeeze.
0: Oh, yeah, I

0: Let's go.
1: He's still sounding good.
2: Someone who's 80
1: to still play that well.
3: And he's playing the piano.
1: Yeah.
3: That was him up on stage doing the whole thing.
1: Randy's still got it.
3: Yeah, he does. Thank goodness, because we've just hit Toy Story 5. It'd be very embarrassing if he didn't.
1: Yeah, we need him. Now, coming up very soon, your chance to be flying down to Melbourne for Game 2, State of Origin. Listen out for that classic Origin moment and get on the phone, 13 1065 when you hear it. Two people going in the draw today.
2: We are.

0: Queensland had another storm and flooding. It wasn't as big as and bad as the 2021, and but yeah, it was one
1: of those once in a generational storms that happened the last 10 years, 10 times.
2: Yes,
1: but you know what? I reckon this movie changed forever the way people spend a night out. Yeah. The Hangover.
3: Oh yeah.
1: Didn't that change partying forever?
3: Yeah, and it made Vegas even more desirable for people that had never been. There were some huge hits for people that had dollar signs in their name. I've got one of them coming up for you in just a second. But right now, Train, Hey Soul Sister, it's Robin Kipp and Corey Yates in The Time Machine on KISS 97.3.